0: Want to hear more songs like that? 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
4: Country 105 weather.
5: Cloudy for today. Chance of showers. Risk of a thunderstorm. High 27. Feeling like 32 with the humidity. Cloudy overnight tonight. Chance of showers. Low near 16. Periods of rain through tomorrow. High around 24. Holiday Monday, we'll see a mix of sun and cloud and a high of 26.

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I was talking about embarrassing myself last hour. This hour, has your pet ever embarrassed you? Oh, I've got some good stories coming up. John Party put on his boots. Country 105.

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5: A special weather statement has been issued for the region for rainfall into this evening, with 50 to 80 millimeters expected. Tonight, showers or thunderstorms with a low of 18. Tomorrow, showers throughout the day with the risk of a thunderstorm and a high of 22. Monday, a mix of sun and cloud with a high of 25. And Tuesday, a mix of sun and cloud with a high of 28.

0: Today's Best Country, song number 28 from Tennille Arts. Don't ruin flowers for me. She got a busy summer doing the rodeo circuit, and she'll be performing at the Canadian Country Music Association Awards coming this September from Saskatoon. Yeah. Song number 29 is Shaboozy's new one with Cowgirl. And Megan Maroney kicked off the countdown with Beautiful Things at number 30. I'm Rod West. Thanks for tuning in to the countdown. Quick pause, coming back. New stuff from Dan and Shay.
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7: A special weather statement has been issued for the region for rainfall into this evening, with 50 to 80 millimeters expected. Tonight, showers or thunderstorms with a low of 18. Tomorrow, showers throughout the day with the risk of a thunderstorm and a high of 22. Monday, a mix of sun and cloud with a high of 25. And Tuesday, a mix of sun and cloud with a high of 28.
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0: Hey, it's Rod West. Thanks for tuning in and checking out this week's Top 30 Countdown. Dan and Shay have a brand new studio album, sixth studio album. It's called Young, coming out August 21st. There's 10 songs on this project, including this single. It's called Say So.

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I knew it. I knew you. Taylor Swift, the number six song this week from the Toy Story 5 soundtrack. I like it. She just says, hey, I got a song for you. Okay, we'll take it. Taylor Swift. I'm Rod West. Thanks for tuning in. Ella Langley and Morgan Wallen did a collaboration on the song called I Can't Love You Anymore. That's the new feature single off her album, Dandelion.

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